0: Avicii, Wake Me Up. It is your Thursday afternoon on Nova. Thank you for tuning in, Australia.
1: Can we talk about bank robberies, please?
0: Never done one.
1: Oh, okay. Greatest bank robbery movies.
2: Two Hands
1: is good. Without a doubt, the Heat has to be number one with De Niro and Pacino. That shootout, oh my God, is one of the greatest films of all time.
0: I don't think I've seen it. I would say The Town.
1: Oh, it's a town would be second.
0: Oh, it's good.
1: Mate, if you have not seen Heat, Heat 2's coming out, which is the most anticipated. Oh, okay. Greatest bank robbery movies.
2: Two Hands
1: is good. Without a doubt, the Heat has to be number one with De Niro and Pacino. That shootout, oh my God, is one of the greatest films of all time.
0: I don't think I've seen it. I would say The Town.
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1: Magpies. Oh, gosh. Bless them. They're territorial little buggers, aren't they?
2: Yeah. Mm.

0: and Susie O'Neill.
1: Right now, this was going around yesterday, and this is very funny. I'll let the audio do the heavy lifting, but basically to set the scene, a police driver has pulled over a young driver on the road.
2: Right.
1: And here is the police audio.
3: Can you explain to me why in four lanes of traffic that's quite busy at this time of day that you thought steering a motor vehicle on your P's with your knee while you buttered a bagel would be a great idea?
2: Come on.
1: He's buttering a bagel on his P's while driving with his knees next to a police car.
4: Have you ever... Can you drive a car with your knees? I don't think I can. Can you?
1: You can.
2: For a split second, I've done it.
1: Yeah.
4: To butter bagels.
1: Not to butter a bagel, but, you know.
2: I think I've done it to stir a Slurpee once.
1: To do something else.
2: Only when it's not dangerous.
4: Yeah.
2: And you know, I'm not condoning it.
4: Yeah.
1: What I thought could be funny is...
4: Kind of impressive in some ways.
1: 13, 24, 10, what have you caught someone doing while driving? Because you see all sorts of weird stuff, right?
4: Yeah.
1: I remember once, now this wasn't in this city, but this is not a word of a lie. I'm crossing a road at a traffic light. A car has pulled up.
4: Mm-hmm.
1: A guy pulls out... Swear, as he's driving, he's like sitting in the traffic lights, pulls up a full schooner glass of a beer.
4: What?
1: Like a pub schooner glass. Sips it, and then puts it back in the middle and then drives off.
4: No, you can't do that.
1: I know you can't
4: on
1: drink
4: a number
1: and
4: of
1: drive.
4: Things, but like how does it not spill?

0: 24-10. Ryan, if you get the call up, what are you taking?
1: Oh, the cars for sure.
0: Two brand new ones. Are you keeping them both?
1: Nah, one for me, one for my work friend.
0: Oh, what a lucky colleague you have.
1: Oh, yeah. It'll be the two of us.
0: Oh, my gosh. Is your colleague there?
1: Yeah, yeah. He's here. He's working. I'm on the phone.
0: Oh, can he say hi?
1: Say hi.
2: Hi.
0: Hello?
2: Hello, how you going?
0: Do you know that your mate's trying to win you a car?
2: Oh, no, I didn't.
0: Yeah, what a sweetheart.
2: Yeah, how's it that?
0: Hey, what do you guys do for work?
2: We're sprinkler fitters.
0: What was that?
2: A sprinkler fitter, fire services.
0: Oh, a sprinkler sitter.
2: Yeah.
0: Oh, okay. That's fun. All right. I've got no idea. I'm learning something. Well, I've got you both in the running for Nova's Cash or the Cars.
2: Awesome.
0: Actually, it's a birthday bonanza, so I've gotten you two entries.
2: All right. Awesome.
0: Hey, maybe you're in the office today and you want to get the whole office in the running as well, or just your favourite colleague. I'll reopen 13, 24, 10 after 10 for the birthday bonanza. But right now, Tay-Tay Swift. I knew it. I knew you. Gosh, I love a song with a harmonica.